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0: 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Yeah. It all happens right here. 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

0: 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Hip-hop, jazz, neo-soul. 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

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That's what we do. Bringing you the hottest house music on the internet. Yep.

friends, it's Ricky Ricardo, and you're listening to the divine sounds of DJ Ebony. La música es internacional, pero el sabor es de Brooklyn. The easy

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0: 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That's what we need. 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
0: 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Yeah. It all happens right here. After Hours with Cayman Kelly, R&B and Hip Hop Radio.
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DJ Ebony, the Easy Brother of New York, giving you a little soulful house mix on this one, baby. 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

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Yeah. 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

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One,

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0: Check out After Hours with Kamen Kelly. Sunday through Thursday, 10 p.m. to 2 a.m. Kamen Kelly helps you wind down with those baby-making joints. Yeah. It all happens right here. After Hours with Kamen Kelly. 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

It's time for another Top 10 Now and Then. And this week, we do it with a bang. Join us today as we won't sing happy birthday to everyone born in July, but we will play the music from those artists who celebrate their birthday with you and me in July. It's a party on the radio today with Bill Withers, Jennifer Lopez, Carlos Santana, and so many more. We're lighting candles for all Cancers and Leos today on the most unique countdown show on the radio.

0: Radio today. We kick off our July birthday countdown with Missy Elliott, who starts off the month by celebrating on the very first day. She's from that ultra-funky area in the Virginias that's home to so many great artists like Timbaland, Genuine, Teddy Riley, and more. Missy produced and helped write this one from Total, and it's number 10 on our July birthday countdown. Here's What About Us.
1: One, two. Yeah.

Happy birthday to all born in July. This is Top 10 Now and Then. And Peter Brown, no doubt, got paid for recording this one. That is one of the more memorable holdovers from the disco era. But the real paycheck probably came when he wrote Material Girl for Madonna. Peter Brown, born July 11th, is getting funky with you. Do You Want to Get Funky with Me is a Top 10 Now and Then classic track.

0: He's most assuredly old school royalty. This is the July birthday countdown on Top 10 Now and Then, and all over the country, but particularly in Cali and the Southwest, the late Brenton Wood creates strong emotions in all that grew up on his music. Let's do a real cruising classic now from Brenton, who was born in Shreveport, Louisiana on the 26th of July. From the Top 10 Now and Then archives, at number 9, here's Brenton to talk about the Oogum Boogum song.
1: Well, the actual story about Oogum Boogum is basically a fashion show. And it's a bunch of a style coming into being, like high boots, and you got the hip huggers, and you got the mini skirts, and the bell bottoms, and all those. I just incorporated all those things into a song, which I call Oogum Boogum, but it's a short for Abracadabra, you're casting a spell on me.

0: It's the Top 10 Now and Then July Birthday Countdown. Rap artist Raheem of the Ghetto Boys and Tracy Spencer are both July babies. And let's go to another young lady with a real serious voice. Born on the 13th, Deborah Cox was discovered by the same record exec who discovered Whitney Houston. Deborah didn't quite reach Whitney heights, but she gave us a few memorable songs.
1: The song Nobody's Supposed to Be Here was written originally for Patti LaBelle. I don't know how many people know that, but she was the one that said no to it, and I said yes and snatched it up. And I knew from the first time I heard that song that that song was a very, very special one. It was a song that came out at a time where it didn't sound like anything, so it just kind of cut through and kind of pioneered that whole sound. Big voice, big vocals, you know, live instrumentation. So, thanks, Patti.
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It's the July birthday countdown on today's Top 10 Now and Then. Don't think many of you saw the movie, but you sure liked a song from it. Double Take starred Eddie Griffin back in 2000, but it was a tune from the soundtrack that made all the noise. It was Stutter from July birthday boy Joe, born on the 5th. Stutter went number one on both the pop and R&B charts that year, and it's a real Top 10 Now and Then classic track. My damn-

0: There were lots of fireworks for this next act's birthday. It's Top 10 Now and Then, saying Feliz Cumpleaños to one of the real cool ones in the music biz, Bill Withers, who left us in 2020. From the Top 10 Now and Then archives, he told us how he liked to celebrate his July 4th birthday.
1: I found out that it was too much work. I just wanted to relax and reflect. And my wife used to have all these people over the house. And they would have a great time. And I would wind up cleaning up after them. So I put a stop to that.
0: In 1972, this was the jam, and it

0: things you do. We celebrate your birthday today if you, like me, are born in July. And when we get back, my second favorite group of all time, Earth, Wind, and Fire, tells us a couple of great stories. 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
4: 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Instead of the sitcom, he brought us a slice of real life. Reality, if you will. I'm talking Mark Burnett, the creator of Survivor, The Apprentice, and I guess partially responsible for giving us a president of the United States. Mark was born on July 17th, and in honor of one of his shows, we give you Destiny's Child.

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1: It's no wonder they're so tight. They're both born in July. I'm talking about Ralph Johnson, born on the 4th, and Verdine White, born 20 days later. 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
2: Which was 1975.
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2: Opening for Carlos Santana.
3: That's right. We came in on a Saturday and cut this, remember?
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2: Yeah.
3: At the end, remember?
2: Right. Well, I think we should only play it.
3: That's right.
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0: Hi, I'm Philip Bailey. Hey, Rick Noon, you're my second favorite DJ.
1: Well, they have spent lots of years together, and you can tell as they share this tale about After the Love is Gone. Once again, Ralph Johnson and Verdeen White.
0: After the Love is Gone, and most people don't know, this song was probably recorded two or three times before we even got around to recording
2: right.
0: it. And it really didn't become a hit until we did it.
2: This is a wonderful ballad, and this is probably one of our biggest ballads. And at that time, of course, you know, everything, you know, was considered crossover, and people were trying to cross over, and all our songs never really had a problem in crossing over, and this was really one of them. Today, it sounds as fresh today as it did when we recorded it.
1: Happy birthday, Ralph and Verdeen. After the Love is Gone is on the July birthday countdown.

Yes, July is the hottest month on average. And yes, J-Lo is still hot. Well, maybe warm. It's top 10 now and then, and though she seems to always stay in the news, lately it's been a little rough. The divorce from Ben Affleck keeps getting nastier, and while she recently hosted the American Music Awards and announced another Vegas residency, the road has been a little bumpy. So look, J-Lo's been a part of the culture for more than a quarter of a century. Trust me when I tell you that she'll be around and making things happen for many years to come. Jennifer Lopez, born on the 24th, is our number 6 birthday girl on today's Top 10 Now and Then. Here's I'm Real.

Happy birthday, Cancers and Leos. This is Top 10 Now and Then. It's a great month to be born in. You share July with a trio of Tommies, Hanks, Cruz, and Mottola. Two more great actors, Forrest Whitaker and Jimmy Smits, and George Bush. Let's bring birthday girl Debbie Sledge to the mic as she and her family sing a classic. Sister Sledge is our number 5 artist on the July birthday countdown. Happy birthday, Debbie Sledge, born July 9th.

0: happy birthday to all born in July. It's Top 10 Now and Then. Nobody looks classier in a suit than Maxwell, and to honor the famous fashion designer Giorgio Armani, who was born July 11th, here's some classic Maxwell. Born in May, by the way. He tells us about this Top 10 Now and Then classic track, Fortunate.
1: Yes, Fortunate was like an amazing collaboration with R. Kelly. He was working on a movie called Life. I don't think people really remember that, but it was like an Eddie Murphy, Martin Lawrence film. And he actually sent me a song that wasn't the song that I ended up doing. It was the Jodeci record. Jodeci did the actual, they did the title, and at the time it was called Life. But when he sent me Fortunate, I was just like, wow, you know. And I'm not one to work with people, like I write my own songs, that I just could not pass the chance. I put my ego on the side and I just kind of did the song, and that's what Fortunate was.

0: the month of July was renamed after Julius Caesar, who decided he should have his own month. So now you know, all you Cancers and Leos. Stick around. Some of mine and I hope your favorite artists are on the way. If you dig Carlos and Keith Sweat, you're in the right place. It's the most unique countdown show on the radio today.
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5: He truly defines the word icon. This is Top 10 Now and Then, and we say Feliz Cumpleaños to Carlos Santana, born in the Mexican state of Jalisco and raised in the border town of Tijuana. Carlos will blow out candles on July 19th, and this is the tune that put Carlos back on the map again. It was just the right combination of the Santana sound and what was happening in music in 1999. It's from our number 4 July birthday artist, Carlos Santana, here with Smooth on Top 10 Now and Then.

0: stopped in now and then and says happy birthday to you today if you're born in July. It's kind of wild to think that Keith Sweat has had a 35-plus year career, releasing Make It Last Forever back in 1987. His second project, I Give All My Love to You, featured this million-selling smash, and it's the perfect song for a sunny July day. Keith Sweat, born July 22nd, is making you sweat. He's our number three artist on today's Top 10 Now and Then.
1: Well, Make You Sweat has a double meaning as well. You know, it's about me and the music that I'm doing. I'm going to make you love me. I'm going to make you sweat. I'm going to make you, you know, I'm going to stay all on top of you because, you know what I'm saying, I'm here to stay. You know, it's more like, you know, I'm here. You know, I've been wanting to do this for a long time, and I'm here now. It has that meaning. And it also has the meaning, you know what I'm saying, sexual orientated meaning, you know, make you sweat. So my real meaning for it was what I said, you know, I'm here in the game, but you know what I'm saying. But when you writing songs like that, we came up with the hook, you say no, I say yes, I bet I can make you sweat, you know. So whether you like me or not, I bet you I can get you into me. You know, that type of vibe, you know, whether you like my music or not.

0: It's the Top 10 Now and Then July Birthday Countdown. He is the king of home runs and one of the best to ever play the game of baseball. Regardless of what he did off the field, he should be a Hall of Famer. Happy birthday, Barry Bonds, born on July 24th. Speaking of home runs, this one from Michael Jackson and Justin Timberlake hit home with folks all over the globe in 2014. L.A. Reid was the one that found the original version of the song in the vaults and tells us more.
1: You know, at first I didn't know what I was looking for or what I was listening for, and I didn't come into it with any idea. I didn't have some preconceived idea of what I might do. And then I heard the piano vocal, Love Never Felt So Good, with Michael Jackson singing and Paul Anka playing piano. And that was the moment that the light bulbs went off for me, because, you know, I was touched. I thought it was like really great, emotional. Michael sang it like he was having fun with it. It had a lot of love, and Paul's piano, you know, had soul. And I said, now this is something to work with here. And that's where it all started.
0: Check out the updated version of Love Never Felt So Good on today's Top 10 Now and Then.

0: It's the July birthday countdown on Top 10 Now and Then. And you've surely heard the story of how Evelyn Champagne King was discovered while singing on her job as a cleaning woman in a recording studio. But listen in now as Evelyn tells us about this number one hit from the early 80s.
1: I'm in love. The song was actually true. I was in love, actually, not with someone else, but with life and enjoying what I was doing. Because here you are, you're young, and you're doing a career that you always wanted to do. I enjoyed that song very much. It's an uplifting song. People today are still singing that song. It means a lot to me.
0: I'm in Love from Evelyn Champagne King, born on the 1st of July, is a Top 10 Now and Then classic track.

0: July is loaded with stars, and you share the month with the likes of Nelson Mandela. Princess Di was a July baby, as is Geraldo Rivera and Motown legend Martha Reeves. On that list as well is a member of one of the most successful groups of all time, Boyz II Men. Wanya Morris was born on July 29th. They stopped by recently to tell us more about this classic from back in 1991.
1: This is Motown Philly, you know what I'm saying? A song that originated back in Philly on our first album, you know. We started recording our first album sometime in, I think, 1990. And, you know, we're down in Philadelphia, Studio 4. And I guess we're trying to come up with some type of staple song for Boyz II Men. And, you know, the fact that Philly is known for, you know, mega music throughout history, and it's definitely a musical hub. It's one of those things where we kind of had to come up with one of those staple songs. And, you know, we happened to be on a staple record label at that time, which was Motown. So we wanted to tie the two in. And, you know, we came up with Motown Philly.
0: Happy birthday, Wanya of Boyz II Men. Your July birthday artist number two. On top

0: baby.
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2: Did you know that Melanie Fiona was once in a group with fellow Canadian Drake? Melanie is a real firecracker, born on the 4th of July. She's here now with her hit from back in 2009, It Kills Me, a Top 10 Now and Then future classic.
15: Oh, yeah.

It's the July birthday countdown of today's Top 10 Now and Then. We salute the late Gerald Levert, who would have celebrated his birthday on July 13th. And this feel-good anthem still makes everybody sing and dance after its July 4th release back in 87. Along with his late brother Sean and cousin Mark, they simply called themselves Levert. And Casanova, it's definitely a Top 10 Now and Then classic track.

0: The July birthday countdown is on top 10 now and then. What can you say about George Clinton that hasn't already been said? He's really the one who masterminded the music we know as funk with Parliament and Funkadelic, bringing all the new sounds and bringing on so many musicians. George has been at his craft since the 50s, and while he's no longer on the road a lot, his presence will always be felt. Plus, the new aggregation of P-Funk features many of his children and relatives. Let's say happy birthday to George Clinton, born on July 22nd, 1941. Here's what a Top 10 Now and Then classic track is all about. We're knee-deep on today's Top 10 Now and Then.
1: Knee-deep was, that's my fishing song. I sung that song for a few years before I ever thought about recording it. And one of the guys in the group said, "Why don't you record that song you were singing?" And I said, You can't record it. Nobody can dance to it. Because it was in, had it in 3/4 time. You know, round and round the 4 feet, send that love to get away with her. She did the freak. And I was just saying it to myself. And the other guy in the band said, "Boy, can we arrange me?" And he came back with an arrangement one day. He said, "Sing it the same way you always sing it." And it fit. I said, "I'll be there." And while we were doing it, just about finished the song. I thought it was bomb. Felipe Wynn, who was the lead singer from the Spinners, I just happened to be in the studio sitting in the corner. He said, "You know, Bub, that song ain't finished till I'm on it. You know that, don't you?" It's a hit record, but if I'm not on it, it's not finished. Give me $10,000 and 20%. I get on it. I said, "Why don't you take $2,000 and 10%? He jumped right up there and said, "Oh,

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1: On the countdown, we shouted out Tommy Mottola, one of the greatest record execs in the biz. But now let's give him credit for what is probably his best find, Mariah Carey.
18: I got this message that he had called and that, you know, they wanted me to come to CBS Records and everything, and I was so excited.
1: So let's hear the one that got things going for both of them. Happy birthday, Tommy Mottola, born July 14th. Thanks for sharing Mariah Carey with us. Vision of Love is a top 10 now and then classic track.
18: It was on my first demo, so it's a really unique kind of an experience when I sing that song live, and I never lose track of who I am just as a human being, so that song kind of always grounds me.

0: This is George, Dr. Funkenstein, and Clinton on Top 10 Now and Then.
1: There's no way that George Clinton is not number one. Just too amazing and just too funky. Let's tear the roof off this sucker. George Clinton, born July 22nd, is number one on the July birthday countdown.
0: We want the funk has been sampled so many different ways. I won't get enough records from all the different people that sampled it and put it back together, kind of a Frankenstein record. You can get Hammer, then gonna turn his mother out. Then you got Dre, we want the funk. Then you got some other one going, da da da da da da da. Somebody, I'm sure with all these kids out here with the imagination, I'm sure somebody, and with all the equipment you got now, you can speed them up and slow them down, keep them in the right key. You can do all that. I'm pretty sure somebody's going to do that.

0: Happy birthday to all Cancers and Leos. This is Rick Noon, born July 3rd, with one last birthday shout. I've had the distinct pleasure to work for two legends in the entertainment business, and I have to pinch myself when I realize I actually knew them. Happy heavenly birthday to the entertainment legend Norman Lear, born July 27th, and a shout out to Soul Heaven to Atlantic Records founder Ahmet Ertegun, born July 31st. 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It's our look at the songs that stayed number one on the charts the longest. Believe me when I say these are some big hits. 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

everyone, and welcome to another edition of Top 10 Now and Then. You know, there's something to be said about longevity. We've had a long run right here on your favorite radio station, and hopefully you have had a nice long run.

Debbie Boone and Olivia Newton-John both spent 10 weeks at number one in 1977 and 81, respectively. Rest assured, you're not going to hear those two hits on today's show. But what you will hear is Santana and the product G&B, who also spent 10 weeks atop the chart with Maria Maria.

0: talking the number ones on today's top 10 now and then. And a little more than a third of the year 2002 was taken up by these next two artists. First, it's a classic from Ashanti, who tells us about Foolish.
1: Foolish is an example of, you know, reality. What girls and some guys go through, you know, when you're in love with somebody and they're not doing the right thing, you have that bond, you just keep running back to them. And it represents a foolish type of person.

That was Dilemma, which spent 10 weeks at number one. From the pride of St. Louis, Nelly, and solo star Kelly Rowland. On Top 10, Now and Then. We're counting down the songs that stayed number one the longest, and it's a real parade of heavyweights. A couple of years before grabbing the mic from Taylor Swift, Kanye West got together with Jamie Foxx, who was pretty heavy himself in 2005. They gave us The Tale of the Gold Digger, spending 10 weeks at the top.

No broke. 10 was a pretty lucky number, and 11 artists stayed on top of the charts for 10 weeks. Among them were Rihanna and Calvin Harris with We Found Love. And Flo Rida and T-Pain with Low. Also included in that group of 11 with 10 was Beyoncé. Irreplaceable was number one.

0: Man, I'll bet CeeLo Green wishes he could get another shot. It's Top 10 Now and Then. Counting down the songs with the most weeks at number one. And Happy was originally intended for CeeLo, but his recording company decided against that as he had a Christmas record coming out. Yikes. Happy was the biggest song of 2014, selling almost 14 million copies and topping the charts for 10 weeks at the beginning of the year. It also set the record for the first 24-hour-long video.
1: Well, basically, I would perform for 4 minutes at the top of every hour. And then after me with somebody else, you know, somebody else will perform, and after them, you know, and that would happen 15 times an hour for 24 hours.
0: At number 9, it's Pharrell Williams with Happy on Top 10 Now and Then.

0: some real hit makers on today's edition of Top 10 Now and Then. And coming up, we're going to dive into the 90s head first. So many major hits came out of that decade, so stay close for Toni Braxton, Destiny's Child, and All for One. But let's kick off the next segment of the show with yet another song that stayed number one for 10 weeks, a little more recently, back in 2015. It's the most unique countdown show on the radio today.
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0: We're replaying the songs that spent the most amount of time at number one this week. She was said to be heartbroken when Ginger Spice left the Spice Girls. Yep, Adele was a huge fan and once said, "They made me what I am today." Okay, ever since 2008, Adele has captivated the music business like no other artist in recent memory. Hello was a massive global success, topping the record charts in a record-setting 36 countries. Number one for 10 weeks in 2015. Here is Adele on Top 10 Now and Then.
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0: 90s, here we come. This vocal group from the Antelope Valley north of Los Angeles had a huge hit in 94, back when it cost about $2 to see a movie, and Forrest Gump was the one we all wanted to see. Listen in now as Jamie Jones from the group tells us how this monster that spent 11 weeks at number one got made.
1: I swear it's a cool story. You know, we had actually finished our entire CD. We were done with our debut CD. And Doug Morris, who was the president of Atlantic Records at the time, called us into his office and said, look, I have this song and I want you to hear it. So he played it, and it was a country song. And he was like, what do you think? And we're like, well, it's a country song, you know. We're an R&B group. And he said, well, you know, I think this is a hit record. It's already crossed over to the pop charts. And we just, we have a new vice president, which is a guy named David Foster, who produced I Will Always Love You for Whitney Houston and whatnot. And so we said, okay, you know, we'll do it. From there, the rest is history. You know, the song took off. The first 250,000 records didn't even have the song on the artwork. It was just a big red sticker on the cover that said also includes the hit I Swear. And the rest is history.
0: A top 10 now and then future classic. Here is I Swear from All for One. I Swear.

Taking a look at the songs with the most weeks at number one, it's Top 10 Now and Then. Going back to the year that Prince Charles and Lady Di called it quits, and the year that the Nintendo 64 was all the rage, 1996. By that year, Toni Braxton was already known as one of the premier female vocalists in the game. And this tune that won the Grammy simply added to her illustrious resume. 11 weeks running on the chart in the holiday season of 1996, here is Unbreak My Heart, number 8 on today's Top 10 Now and Then.

Make sure to follow me on Facebook and on Instagram at Noontime. That's N-U-H-N-T-I-M-E, by the way. We're looking at some real big hits on the countdown. Songs that stayed number one for a long period of time. Like, let's say, 11 weeks. Puffy and obviously Faith Evans had a deep relationship with the Notorious B.I.G. This song, An Ode to the Late Rapper, was one of the songs of the summer back in 1997. Here is I'll Be Missing You from Puff Daddy and Faith Evans on Top 10.

0: The late 90s and into the 2000s were the time of Destiny's Child. It's top 10 now and then, and the lineage of the great female vocal groups from the Supremes to Patti LaBelle and her Bluebells, the Emotions, and En Vogue was carried on in fine fashion by these young girls from Texas. Destiny's Child was running things back then with hit after hit.
1: It's really hard being strong because when people see that you're strong, they want to say negative things. People get intimidated when they see that strength, but you cannot let people get you down. You have to continuously pray, stay positive. Even when everybody else is negative, stay positive. Keep your eye on that goal. Surround yourself with positive people, and don't let anybody tell you you can't do anything and you will survive.
0: This one, Independent Woman Part 1, made its mark at the beginning of the new century, and it stayed on top for 11 weeks. Check out Independent Woman Part 1. It's number 7 on today's Top 10, Now and Then.

0: hits that you know and I'm sure you're singing along to. It's Top 10 Now and Then, with the tunes that stayed number one for the longest. Coming up, songs that held the top spot for longer than 3 months. Usher, Robin Thicke, and another song from 2015 are all on the way from the most unique countdown show on the radio today.
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7: We're replaying the songs that spent the most amount of time at number one this week. On Top 10 Now and Then, we look back to when everyone was worried about the Y2K bug and the year that Prince said he was going to party. It's a look at the biggest song of the year in 1999, and in fact, one of the biggest songs of all time. Smooth was a tune that crossed formats in radio and was heard all over the dial and all over the world. The awards that it won are way too many to mention here. The second tune from Carlos Santana that was a chart topper, this time for 12 weeks with Rob Thomas on vocals, here is Smooth at number 6 on the countdown.

Looking at the big hits from years past, and I do mean big. It's top 10 now and then with a song that was the quintessential party song, but also a tune that generated its share of controversy. Seems Robin Thicke and his co-writer Pharrell Williams borrowed a little too liberally from Marvin Gaye's Got to Give It Up. So much so that it cost them both more than $5 million. Whoa. In any case, it was a 3-month chart topper and will most definitely get you moving. It's number 5 on top 10 now and then. Here's Blurred Lines.

0: This next one will probably be around for decades to come. It's Top 10 Now and Then, with the songs that top the chart for the longest. And in this case, the song that can make you cry the longest. It was written as a tribute to the actor Paul Walker, who died in an accident prior to the Furious 7 film being released. It's a great combination of Charlie Puth and Wiz Khalifa, dealing with the heartbreak of loss and so much more. In 2015, it was number one for a quarter of the year. Here is See You Again, a Top 10 Now and Then future classic.
1: It's

0: No doubt they are the biggest male vocal group of all time, and the hits they made sure do prove that. Boyz II Men, from about 91 to let's say 97, had an incredible run, with number ones and records that were near or at the top of the charts. In 92, Slick Willie was elected president, and the largest mall ever built was erected in Minneapolis, far from the end of the road. It was the second biggest hit of their career. 13 weeks on top, here is Boyz II Men to tell us more about End of the Road on Top 10 Now and Then.
1: We did this in, on one of our days off. We flew to Philadelphia. We met up with L.A. Reid, Babyface, and Daryl Simmons. Only took a couple hours because that's all the time we had anyway. So we did the record, dropped it in about 3, maybe 4 hours at the very most, and then went back out on tour. And next thing we know, it blew up.

0: It's Top 10 Now and Then with the strong songs that topped the charts the longest. This one just caught a wave and just kept on rolling. They were said to be rivals, but Brandy and Monica knew how to play the game. This so-called rivalry kept them on top for 13 weeks and really was the song of the summer back in 1998. Take a listen to The Boy Is Mine, a Top 10 Now and Then classic track.
1: Excuse me.

0: is mine. There are still a couple of more from Boys to Men, but we're also going to hear from Mariah Carey, the Black Eyed Peas, and more when the Top 10 Now and Then countdown of the songs that made and stayed number one the longest continues. Top 10 Now and Then. It's today's hits and yesterday's throwbacks. Give me a beat. 100 Hip Hop and R&B FM. 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Just go to the App Store right now. 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
7: We're replaying the songs that spent the most amount of time at number one this week. This next tune came along after Boys to Men End of the Road and even stayed number one 1 week longer. It's Top 10 Now and Then, Missing Whitney Houston and that near angelic voice. You know the backstory on this one, I'm sure. A Dolly Parton tune from the film The Bodyguard. But did you know it was the film star Kevin Costner who suggested the tune to Whitney? Nice one, Kevin. 14 weeks at number one. And one of the more memorable songs of the last 30 years. It's I Will Always Love You, number four on today's Top 10

0: 10 now and then. And that tune back in 1996 stayed number one for 14 weeks, as did Elton John's Lady Di tribute, Candle in the Wind, in 97. 14 weeks was also the magic number for Boys to Men, as this one camped out atop the chart for 3.5 months. It's number 3 on today's countdown, Boys to Men, and I'll Make Love to You on Top 10 Now and Then.
1: You know, we kind of felt like, you know, I'll Make Love to You at the beginning. We felt it was on the kind of the same vein as End of the Road, and we wanted to try to give our fans a little something different, and kind of got our arm twisted by, you know, the record company execs and Mike Bivens and a couple other people said, no, you got to do this record, you got to do this record. And I'll Make Love to You is one of those songs that, you know, is inspiring to a lot of different people in a lot of different walks of life.

0: with emotion, this is my favorite song from Mariah Carey. Welcome to the Top 10 Now and Then countdown of the longest-running number one songs. We were just becoming aware of a storm called Katrina back in 2005, and the whirlwind that was Mariah Carey kept We Belong Together flying on the charts for more than 3 months.
1: You know what? It's been a blessing to even have one number one single in my life, because some people never have that. So to be able to say, you know, for so long, to hold the record for 15 number ones, that was an incredible gift. And then just to have We Belong Together be my 16th number one, yes, that was an incredible moment.
0: This one is a certain top

And now and then's replay of the songs that spent the most time at number one on Billboard Magazine's Hot 100. Fast forward to 2009, and the Black Eyed Peas continue their dominance with one of the biggest records of the year. Aside from spending 14 weeks at the top, it was a Grammy winner and sold more than 8.6 million copies in the U.S. alone. A tune with a real fun groove. I Got a Feeling, it's a top 10 now and then.

0: Well, we played you the hits that lasted the longest at the top, and there's only one that spent a full 4 months there. It's a sad one, but one with the kind of staying power that helps keep it in our hearts.
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0: These are the songs that stayed number one the longest. The year 2015 was quite the time for record-setting, chart-topping songs. Along with Wiz Khalifa and Adele, 2015 was rife with some great music. The year included an ode to funk that became an instant classic. Mostly known as a producer, Mark Ronson went for the best and got Bruno Mars to work with him, and the result was huge. 14 weeks at number one.
9: When we were making it in the studio, we all had that feeling that you get very occasional when you make a song when like you're all just locked in this thing. It was me, Bruno, and Jeff, and Bruno's on drums, I was on guitar, Jeff's on keys, and we're just like in this zone, and like 5 hours could go by and like you don't even notice. Or as soon as it's done, you get in the car and you just want to listen to the demo like 18 times on the way home. So every now and then you get like one of those that gives you that feeling, which is cool.
0: Time for some Uptown Funk, number two on the most unique countdown show on the radio today.

0: take a look at the songs with the most weeks at number one. See You Again, which we played earlier, was clearly influenced by what has been called the best collaboration of all time, and the song that owned the Billboard charts for a stunning 4 months, One Sweet Day. Mariah Carey had begun writing the song as a tribute to a friend who had passed away, and then realized she wanted to have Boyz II Men on the track.
1: One Sweet Day was just

song that I had a concept for, just about people who had passed away that had been close, or just different people that were lost, that were not part of my life anymore. And I went to

0: 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We hope you enjoyed all the number ones. Top 10 Now and Then is a production of Format 3000. Executive producer Ron Shapiro. Make a point to join us next week when we roll along with a somewhat similar scenario. We shared the longest number ones, but how about the songs that couldn't quite get there? They were all hits, but number two hits. The best of the bunch next time on the Most Unique Countdown Show on the radio today. Chévere, amigos. Bye-bye.
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0: to 2 a.m. Kame and Kelly helps you wind down with those baby-making joints. Yeah. 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
4: It's throw time. Yeah. I'm live from the MIA.

Hello and welcome to another edition of Top 10 Now and Then. I'm Rick Noon, and I always strive to be the best I can be. Number one? Well, we aim to be number one weekly, but it can't always happen. And I say that to say that number two ain't all that bad. So, we set the stage today to share with you the second best, the runner-up, still in the money but not reaching the top spot. It's songs that went to number two on the pop charts, but were still hits and our favorites at that one moment in time. The number twos are hits and our favorites at that one moment in time. The number twos are on the most unique countdown show on the radio today. Kicking off the countdown with a perfect example of how we will roll out today. In the summer of 1996, this tune took over the world. A global smash. Macarena kept a Keith Sweat classic out of the number one spot. At number 10, here's Twisted, our first number two on Top 10 Now and Then.

Going back to 1990 on today's Top 10 Now and Then, it was the year that the development of what was known as the World Wide Web was finalized, and a funky dance tune from the group Technotronic was released. It was a song from Michael Bolton that kept Pump Up the Jam from reaching the top spot. But we remember this one way more.

0: Sometimes the song in front of you on the charts is just too strong to topple it from the number one spot. It's the number two countdown on Top 10 Now and Then. To say languished at the number two spot might be a little dramatic, but En Vogue, Don't Let Go, Love stayed at number two for a month at the beginning of 1997.
1: I remember when we first heard that song, we took a listen to it, and we were deciding whether we were going to do it, and then we all of us heard it, we thought, that's a hit.
2: Yeah.
1: That was a cool song.
0: The winner for that entire month was Toni Braxton, Unbreak My Heart. That gives me an opportunity to share both songs with you now. Here's En Vogue at number nine and Toni Braxton on Top 10.

0: It's the top 10 now and then, number 2 countdown. And another tune that had a short-term lease on the number 2 spot was Color Me Bad, I Wanna Sex You Up. Paula Abdul was one of the darlings of the industry in the 90s, and her tune Rush Rush kept the door locked on the Color Me Bad boys, who are another one of the solid number 2s on today's Top 10 Now and Then.
1: I Wanna Sex You Up was a song that was written and recorded for the movie New Jack City. Big story was we weren't even going to record that song in the beginning. It was going to be Christopher Williams, and we were presented with I'm Dreaming. But we wanted I Want to Sex You Up, the track. We loved the track. It was awesome. It was right up our alley with the whole hip-hop doo-wop sound, and Christopher Williams turned that one down. So I bet he kicked himself later for that one. We were happy to get that track.

Second best is not always appreciated, but losing out to a Hall of Fame group is nothing to be ashamed of. It's the number two countdown on Top 10 Now and Then, and it freaks me out to say that these songs are more than 40 years old. The number two in question was... It's fun to stay at the YMCA. But the number one from February of that year seems a better choice to share with you today on Top 10.

0: brightly when you're number two, but it still shines. Kind of like Scottie Pippen, who was always number two to Michael Jordan. But he is nonetheless recognized as one of the 75 greatest players of all time. I have some goats coming up on the countdown as we share Brandy and Deborah Cox. Plus, Usher had an extra long wait at number two. All of that yet to come on the most unique countdown show on the radio today.
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0: Welcome back to the number 2 countdown on today's top 10 now and then. As we aspire to be the best, but sometimes come up short. Eddie Murphy is working on a deal to portray none other than George Clinton and to tell the story of the Parliament Funkadelic group that helped shape music. Eddie's got a little bit of experience dealing with funk legends as he collaborated with Rick James on this tune that spent 3 weeks at number two looking up at Lionel Richie's Say You, Say Me. From the year we relished the color purple and we saw a failed attempt to give us New Coke, it's 1985. On top

We look at second place on Top 10 Now and Then today with Tony Rich, who might qualify for our annual one-hit wonder show. Even though this tune wouldn't get to the pinnacle held off by Celine Dion, it still sounds pretty fresh today. Back to 96 we go, when there really was a thing called mad cow disease, and Nintendo 64 debuted. At number 8, it's Nobody Knows from Tony Rich on the number 2 countdown from Top 10 Now and Then.

Poor Deborah Cox, who had the bad luck of releasing the best song of her career at the same time as a huge hit from Brandy. We are number two today, if you get my drift, on Top 10 Now and Then. Nobody's Supposed to Be Here was a powerful, soul-stirring ballad from Miss Cox, yet it knocked on the door of number one for 2 months, and no one ever answered the door. If it's any consolation for the 2 months in waiting on the pop charts, Nobody spent 3.5 months at number one on the R&B chart. So let me share Brandy, who was one of the artists that didn't answer the door, and give you Deborah Cox as well. This is Top 10 Now and Then.

0: We're number two. We're number two. That's the chant today on Top 10 Now and Then. And these two tunes are surely considered classic tracks. If prompted, you could probably start singing Rod Stewart's Tonight's the Night in a heartbeat. And of course, you know the story of the rubber band man from the Spinners. Back in the year of the bicentennial, 1976, Rod held off the Spinners for 3 weeks. But I think we can agree, both songs are timeless. At number seven today, the Spinners with their number two on Top 10 Now and Then.
1: Billy Henderson at that time was a member, the original member in the Spinners, and he was a little short, fat guy, heavy set guy. And Tom Bell always said he was going to write a song about Billy. And that's how Rubber Band Man came about. The song was about Billy Henderson.

0: Brandy makes her second appearance on our number two show, and Ciara and Missy Elliott are stepping moments from now. 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
1: If there was a funky, catchy tune from 2005, it had to be this one. Produced by Jazzy Faye, who is the son of James Alexander from the Bar Case. It features Missy Elliott, who sure seemed inspired by Tina Marie when she does her verse. One Two Step was stuck at number two for 7 long weeks, and it was a monster for Mario that cost them the gold medal. My time again to share both the number two and the number one hits now on Top 10 Now and Then, beginning with number 6 from C.

It's Top 10 Now and Then, content at being number two today as we examine tunes that missed the brass ring at number one, but sure were great number twos. Not only did Usher spend 7 weeks knocking on the door number one, but he knocked to a song that was released twice, the first time in 1973. In 1997, Elton John decided to re-release Candle in the Wind as a tribute to his friend Princess Diana. This was no ordinary re-release. According to the Guinness Book of World Records, Candle in the Wind 1997 is the second highest selling physical single of all time, behind Bing Crosby's White Christmas from back in 1942. And it is the highest selling single since charts began in the 50s. The door to number one was pretty much bolted shut. But we still love You Make Me Wanna. Usher, number five, on today's Top 10 Now and Then.

It takes a pretty strong record to keep an artist with worldwide fame like Ed Sheeran out of the number one spot on the charts. But the poor cat had to wait longer than the 7 weeks Usher did years earlier. It's Top 10 Now and Then, with our look at the tunes that stayed longest at number two. And while Ed Sheeran and Thinking Out Loud are not our stealer on Top 10 Now and Then, Bruno Mars is. At the beginning of 2015, he held the number one crown for 8 weeks. Here is a Top 10 Now and Then future classic from Bruno Mars and Mark Ronson, Uptown Funk.

0: While the initial race might have listed them as the winner, oftentimes the number two record is more memorable than the number one. Thanks for listening to Top 10 Now and Then, and let me give you an example. I'm taking you a little ways back, but which song do you remember more? This number one from Ray Stevens?
1: Well, yes, they call him the street.
0: Or this classic, number two for 2 weeks in 74, Dancing Machine from the Jackson 5.
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0: The votes have been cast on Top 10 Now and Then. Here's the Jackson 5 at number

I guess it's simply because of the length of time they had to wait at number two, but we should at least shout out the rock group Foreigner. Now, you won't hear I've been waiting for a girl like you on today's Top 10 Now and Then, but you should know that they stayed at number two for 10 weeks back during the holidays of 1981. They couldn't get there because of this evergreen from Hall & Oates, which we'll play on the Most Unique Countdown Show on the radio today.

0: It's the second best on the Top 10 Now and Then Countdown today as we commemorate the number twos. Coming up, a silly love song prevents the boogie from getting up, and Tag Team will tell us where it was. This is Top 10 Now and Then, and we'll be right back.
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0: We've alluded to it a couple of times, but number two is not all that bad. Thanks for spending time with us on Top 10 Now and Then, as we salute not the gold, but the silver medal winner. I'd venture to say that you vaguely remember Rude from the group Magic. A big hit, but not from a memorable act. Nevertheless, it was a number one. Enter Sam Smith, who released Stay With Me from his debut project In the Lonely Hour back in 2014. Let's just say Sam was number two on the chart that year, but this song, Stay With Me, won two Grammy Awards for Record of the Year and Song of the Year. Not bad for a second place finisher who's at number three on our countdown today on Top 10 Now and Then.
12: Guess it's

me. Some folks consider Tag Team, the Atlanta-based duo who gave us Whoomp There It Is, a one-hit wonder. But Whoomp has had a cultural impact that a one-hit wonder rarely achieves. As recently as this year, you heard the group on a TV commercial. While we are featuring DC Glenn and Steve Rowland, the members of Tag Team, on our number two show, they did go number one on the R&B chart. On the pop chart during the 90s, it was hard to dethrone any record that Mariah Carey released, especially Dream Lover, one of her biggest hits. It kept Whoomp out of the number one spot for 7 weeks, and both songs are worthy of your ear on today's Top 10 Now and Then.

played number two to Captain Kirk, or like Barney Rubble was second fiddle to Fred Flintstone, we celebrate the number twos on today's Top 10 Now and Then. The group Silver Convention released two albums, both entitled Silver Convention. Their two hits, Fly Robin Fly and Get Up and Boogie, each featured only six words in the lyrics. Sing along now with the six words that comprised a number two from the year of the bicentennial. It's Get Up and Boogie, kept out of the top spot by some

0: just a pair. Yep, we have two more number twos, and I'll bet they will surprise you. Superstars Janet Jackson and Prince are two of the world's biggest music stars. We'll be back in a second, but while we are away, you have a couple of minutes to think what songs from those superstars didn't go number one, but sure did go number two on the pop charts. The most unique countdown show on the radio today will be right back.
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0: Janet Jackson's Rhythm Nation 1814 was released at the peak of her career in 1989. The project gave us an astounding 7 top 10 singles, 4 of which were U.S. number ones. Miss You Much, Escapade, Black Cat, and Love Will Never Do Without You. So guess what we play on our number 2 countdown? Yep, the title track, and the tune that gave us the groundbreaking video, Rhythm Nation. Seems Phil Collins had a hit at the same time, and Another Day in Paradise kept Miss Jackson out of the top spot. Let's check it out now at number 2 on Top 10 Now and Then.

Number two is Okay With Me on today's Top 10 Now and Then. A couple of fun things to note about this next classic. Did you know that this was the last song that Prince ever performed? His final show was in Atlanta on April 14th, 2016, and he closed the show with Purple Rain. A week later, he was dead. Of course, we know that Prince left his mark virtually everywhere he played. How about the Super Bowl in 2007 when he's playing Purple Rain and it rained? Some call it the best halftime performance ever. Hard to believe that Wake Me Up Before You Go-Go from Wham could keep Prince out of the number one spot, but it did for 2 weeks back in 1984. Like I said, number two is just fine. Prince is number one today on Top 10 Now and Then.

0: Some classic songs of recent eras weren't number one, but I'm willing to bet that many of those tunes we shared today will continue to resonate in the years to come, even though they were number two. We hope you enjoyed hearing them. Top 10 Now and Then is a production of Format 3000, executive producer Ron Shapiro. And the next edition of the most unique countdown show on the radio today is made for you if you were born in August. Yes, it's another chance for us to salute you and the stars you share the month with. We'll take you from Michael Bivins to Michael Jackson and from Patty Austin to Whitney Houston. All of them and more. Chévere amigos, I'll see you next time.
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Don't throw it out the window. Besides, we got a good thing going on. 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I'm Johnny Walker, and this is Just Call.

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I'm Johnny Walker. Got a new one for you from Money Long, and she's feeling kind of rich. This is Women Who Jam.

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That is fresh from Castalia, NAPFM member, getting her rock on. That's a remake of Peter Frampton's classic, I'm In You. Well, I'm Johnny Walker, and we're brought to you by NAPFM. And did you know, I can love you better than she. This is Chloe Timberland, Women Who Jam.

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Over here, shaking my head, because I understand. When you find that one that really turns you all the way out, well, you can write a book. That was Michelle Owens. I'm Johnny Walker, and we're brought to you by NABFEM, National Association of Black Female Executives in Music and Entertainment. 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And it's

I gotta take my time. They are the granddaughters of the legendary Sam Cooke, the daughters of the 90s R&B group Womack and Womack, and the nieces of R&B icon Bobby Womack. Can you say we are family? They have a new CD on Daptone Records. Here are

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It's all in the family, the Womack Sisters. That's called Chauffeur. We like to rock the newbies and the power queens, too. This lady sang on all the big hits from Chic. And today, she's doing her own thing. Norma Jean Wright, Ode to Disco, Women Who Jam.

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This is where the girls come to play. Angie Stone, wish I didn't miss you so much. We certainly miss you, Queen. Rest in peace. That's going to wrap it up for us. Women Who Jam is brought to you by NABFEM, the National Association of Black Female Executives in Music and Entertainment. 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

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Okay, well, here we go. I'm Johnny Walker. Welcome to Women Who Jam.

Women Do Jam Radio, I hate to tell you, but I got a little bit of bad news. Karma is real. Classic Murphy's Law, I'm Johnny Walker, inside the Diva Mix with my girl, Jay Soleil. Just Because.

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Women Who Jam Radio, the latest from Queen Beyonce. That's called Morning Dew. Before that, we rocked Last Night from Brandy's baby girl, Sarai. That apple fell right off the tree. Let's go to Houston, Texas for a fresh one from Tanya Nolan. Oh, Reckless Boy, Women Who Jam.

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Women Who Jam Radio, Love is a Kingdom is the new CD from Tims, and she just keeps dropping those really nice vibes. That's called Me to You. I'm Johnny Walker, and this is Money Long, Women Who

quiet on the set. That is Doji, Anxiety. Gotta get my emotions in check too. That's gonna wrap it up for us. Women Who Jam is brought to you by NABFEM, the National Association of Black Female Executives in Music and Entertainment. 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Well, thank you so much for listening for the heartbeat of women in music. Women Who Jam. I'm Johnny Walker.

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Willie Clayton, let's get this party started. 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

0: 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JT, Johnny Taylor. 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

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And my baby, it's out in the open. I can't be anonymous anymore.

Daddy on the Southern Soul Show. But you know something? You know my man, Roy Chip Anthony, who gave that Going Back that was a national anthem for years? Well, let me tell you, St. James got a brand new one that's going to be the next Going Back, except this one is dedicated to all the ladies, 30, 40.

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0: 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Yeah. It all happens right here. 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
2: 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There is something special about tonight. I, Barbara Jordan, am a keynote speaker.
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We are down to the artist spotlight. It's so for real. R&B FM. We are down to the artist spotlight. It's so for real. When they came out in 1995, they came out with two slamming hits. This one, Every Little Thing I Do. It's so for real. And the artist spotlight on the Rhythm Ride. 100.

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1: The easiest way to have a problem in your relationship is to not address the issue. So many people let things go that they know they shouldn't let go. They say, oh, it's not a big deal, I'll deal with it next time. But the problem is, next time when they see it, now, you know, you've already done strike one, strike two, strike three in your mind. And so the first time your significant other is hearing it is when you're blasting it from the rooftop. And now you're going to have an argument and a conflict because your significant other isn't going to hear exactly what you have to say. All they're going to hear is the fact that you're yelling at them or cursing at them or being disrespectful. So take the time to address things as they come. Don't wait, even though it might feel good in the moment, because you don't have to address the issue right then and there. In the long run, it causes more problems than it's worth. All right? Have a good one.
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1996 called The Coming. When hip-hop music first came out, I was drawn to it, and my sons showed the same attraction in their childhood years. Based on Busta Rhymes' intricate rap technique, energy, passion, and pure skill, they have developed a love for Busta's music, even though they're from a different generation. And that's

0: 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It's Double D. I want to send a big shout out to my mom, Mrs. Claudette King. I want to wish her a happy, happy birthday. Mom, I hope you had a great day. She just turned 83 years young. Now, I remember when I told my mom and my dad I wanted to be in the radio broadcasting business, my dad was like, "You got to be crazy." My mom was like, "Well, I think you're crazy, but I love you." That's what moms do. Hey, yo, hold up. We got the top five on the way.
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0: 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Time for the Rhythm Ride Top 5. And this week, it's the Blue Eyed Soul Top 5. You know, there have been a lot of white artists that came on the R&B scene and knocked it out the park. So here's song number 5. Number 1, all over the world.

Hot Soul Top 5, and we're down to song number 4. And this brother's from the jazz set. It's Paul Hardcastle taking this song to number 2, Rainforest, on

100 Hip Hop and R&B FM. It's my Blue Eyed Soul Top 5, and we're down to song number 3. Now, this sister from Detroit played the drums, guitar, and sang for rock and roll bands. Then she came to the rhythm side and charted this song at number 4.

0: And we're down to song number two, Queen, one of the hottest rock bands ever created. So I guess they said, what the hell, we gonna cut an R&B track. And they came up with this one, Another One Bites the Dust on the Rhythm Ride.
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We're down to song number one, and here's a group from Great Britain, the Grammy-winning Art of Noise, and they helped create digital sampler technology in the 80s, and they slammed this song to number one. It's my Blue Eyed Top 5 right here on the Rhythm Ride.

0: 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It's 100 Hip Hop and R&B FM. I'm Double D. It's the Rhythm Ride. 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I'm out of here. 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
1: 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My favorite dog, Oliver, was stolen from our garage recently. 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If I had a security system from ADT, my dog would still be here. I called ADT this weekend and they're coming out in a few days to install a camera and a new security system. Unfortunately, it's a little too late for me. 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

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Hi, I'm Terry Tabb. 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

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Baby, I knew about it. I just didn't care.

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1: 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I lied when I told you I never wanted to see you again.